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0: 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I don't know what to do.

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1: 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Lipton Iced Tea Sparkling Original. 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
2: 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I'll keep on bum them. 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

hard to say that I'd rather stay awake when I'm asleep, because my dreams are bursting at the seams.

glasses, I'm out the door. 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Before I leave, brush my teeth with a bottle of Jack. Cause when I